Dium in Nacht. Now and then I think of when we were together. 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

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That's why I made, if came at you sideways, I can't keep my lies straight.

0: 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Enjoy. Play, play, play, play. Enjoy play.
1: Enjoy the music. Enjoy. Hey, I'm Shakira.
2: This is Burna Boy.
0: Eure Lieblingsmusik bei Enjoy. Enjoy.